0: Hier ist News.
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2: Das Radio.
3: 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Look at the way she's shaking. 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Knows just how to move.

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0: Die Stimme der Mehrheit.
2: 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They can really make you mad. 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
1: Always put your
0: I told him. I said to him, Bernie, I said, I'll never make that money back.
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1: Hier ist News.
2: Das Radio.